0: I'm on text with the Coast Guard, just updating them.
1: Copy.
2: And it's in the area of the marina. I have a report of a boat that purposefully rammed a dinghy. Accused is going to be a pontoon boat going to slip Eves and Edward. It's a gray Valeria with a black top. Anyone's in the area?
0: 22-9.

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0: Newmark Lee and Alpha 10 en route to 3262 Hunter's Ridge for a air out of a house for gas.
1: 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Central, finish one.
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2: Puffer and Gorman 2004.
3: So which wall are you talking about? The one from the west or the one at the northeast?
0: We're going to call it the northeast one, just north of the marina slips for the dinghy.
3: Nice. Was there any damage?
0: Does not sound like a crash report's needed. Just worried about the intact subject.
3: No, thank you. Be advised, everybody is now back. There are no other people out in the water at this time.
2: Yes, copy. Thank you. Call your wife. Experiencing some abnormal breathing, but she also has high BP with 199 over 87 at her last check.
0: I'm on set. Thank you, Central.
1: Clear. 292.
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3: 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I have a jet ski, I believe, registered to a Michael Beaudry out of Stanwood, Michigan.
2: Good copy, thanks, guys.
3: Copy.
4: One-year-old male. Benzie County clear. Second zone, 2007.
2: First of Jared, J-A-R-E-D, middle Lee, L-E-E, date of birth 12-20-92. That's going to be my driver.
4: How does that sound? I was on other call, but this is the same on same as another one. Can you go ahead and spell it out for me, please?
2: Copy. Beaudry, B-E-A-U-D-R-Y. First of Jared, J-A-R-E-D, middle Lee, L-E-E, date of birth 12.

0: 2925, I apologize. We're still getting multiple calls. So one more time with the last name, please.
1: Last name, Audrey, B-E-A-U-D-R-Y.
0: Hold of Alice.
1: Still now 45-25.
0: Go ahead.
1: And, my operator of the jet ski refuses medical attention.
0: Copy.
2: Good, thanks.
0: Clear.
1: Central to Greenwich, Shelf 4000.

0: Commando units at the marina. 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
1: We made contact with the guy in the pontoon. 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
0: Sure. 7240 status.
2: Good, thanks.
0: Clear. 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

0: Good. 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
2: There was two citations issued.
0: Copy. Are you clear then?
2: Not for me.
0: Copy. Nine for a while.
1: Go ahead with it.
0: G-O-R-E-C-K-I, first of Andrew, common spelling, middle of Charles, common spelling, date of birth is 02-03-1983.
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0: 40 right there. So it's maybe a 10th place. 5-7-1-5-6-7 Edwards.
1: Eight, I'm going to repeat it back. You were a bit covered. I copied 1-5-7-1-5-6-7 Edwards.
0: Negative. 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
1: 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I'll be clear last break. Beth, you can show me in bed Z for a bit. 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
0: Clear. I am seeing the 10, 10, I can send them a message.

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0: comes back valid to a Aaron Armenian on a 10-foot Zodiac.
1: Safe.
2: Had several calls, some repeats from the same number. The 248 number that called has shown up on Rapid from 85886. I think that was it, the 248 911 hang up. They did actually call back about 5 minutes ago.
0: I already have those. If it's a new one, go ahead with it.
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0: Solex for Delta 160. 160 from the count for priority 17. It'll be leaving Munson Cadillac here, room 1, going to Munson Traverse City, ED, monitor and 2 liters of O2 and the current change of RD extra.
1: We'll clear the residence. Can you keep me on for updating purposes, please?
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consider if you want available on the Mars, find priority 1 at 517 Wellington Street, Safe Harbor, across with Station Street. Responding to an unknown life status on an adult male who is highly intoxicated and he was belligerent because he was refused entry or chose not to come in. Unknown exactly why. He's out in the back parking lot on the ground. Nobody's out with him. Unknown if he's breathing. Unknown if he's awake. 20, 31.

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1: People crossing when it's red and getting in the middle of traffic.
0: Okay, did you say that was at Parkway and Union?
2: Are you clear?
3: Medic units are reporting people disobeying the walk, don't walk at the Parkway and Union. If you could keep an eye on that.
1: Medic.
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Mountain Road. 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Head has awake and breathing, but not responding fully. Has a pool of blood by her head. Central clear, 236.

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3: 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Not sure if we told you, but that vehicle will be roadside. Should be picked up within a few hours. Not a hazard.
2: 10-4.

0: down in Prairie Juan at Cole Park. We have the boathouse for a Taylor Squires who apparently drank a bottle of alcohol, is passed out, is breathing. Effective that breathing is. 2040.
1: 2440 RL.
0: Alpha 11.
2: We're going to be clear, no medic needed.
0: Alpha 1 China. Thank you.
3: Cancel.
0: Apologies, Donna. This is Central. Go again with your traffic to whoever you were talking to.
3: You can cancel a Blair unit. We're in route.
0: 582, I'll show you available.
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0: 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Where's your car?
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0: posed for units near the volleyball court. Suspicious or patrol info in the area of Hall Street and the Parkway. VOL for Keegan Thomas, born in 2004. Caller states he's currently on probation and the other day was using ETOH and possibly 3500. He's currently wearing a black cap, black backpack, white button-down shirt with orange and blue on it. States that she did advise 236 of this yesterday. Same location. Unknown if he's in tax at this time, though.
1: No, 4515, same traffic.

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0: 4, copy one. For yourself, or if there's any units closer, if you could just check the Clinch Park Pavilion. I have a report of a couple of kids on e-bikes hassling Cherry Fest staff.
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0: 7578. You still on a preview of this early, are you?
1: Third degree from the post. I'll go try to get 33.
0: Hold on a sec.

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0: Commence 34, was it one or multiple?
1: I believe we had it reported as two. I'm getting the info secondhand.
0: Okay, we got one here.
1: Clear.
2: Copy. I'll be clear with Warren. Thank
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0: Yeah, he claims he's here alone, and he's been moved along. 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
1: Copy, showing the clear.
2: Special 934. Good evening, end service on the west. Welcome.
3: Central. Yeah. Command, 236.
1: 236, good.
3: Do you still have us on that complaint with Mr. Thomas? You can sir.
0: Copy.
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1: 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I'll be in out.

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1: Yeah, put engine 6, pump and tanker 6, rush 6 on a possible wildland fire, 8302 Butler Road, near that area. No, just a...
2: Thank you. 315 clear.
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1: 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I think we found it. It is 321.
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0: Dayton County for missing autistic child.
2: 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So.
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0: 3340. I can have you respond down to 1943 Happy Road. Send me contact with Yvonne Robinson. She states her 16-year-old autistic son, Colin Sizemore, has wandered off. I haven't seen him for approximately 1 hour 15 minutes. Thought he had went into the barn. He's not there. Last seen wearing black Nike pants, a blue-green shirt saying Freedom. 5'10", 250 pounds. He is verbal. Not due for any medication.
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1: And if you're
0: 45, 26, 16, 30. Sierra 45, 26, 16, 30.
2: 4526, secure, Santa Fe.
0: 2930. 4-year-old male. He is conscious and breathing. He was stung by some sort of ground hornet, and his lip is swelling up quite a bit. His wife did say this happened a long time ago. He's supposed to have an EpiPen, but he does not. Party 1 at 7. Check that, 2131. Yeah.
2: Central 952 status.
0: All set.

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1: Thank you.
0: The vehicle has a blown tire. Driver's making arrangements to have it towed tomorrow.
1: Clearing that. Blown tire, making arrangements for tomorrow. Go ahead.
2: Just received a call from an individual on East Trail. They advised they seen the juvenile. He knocked on their front door, and when they opened it, he attempted to come inside. They told him he needed to leave, so he started walking back west down East Trail.
1: I am in and going to be north or east side.
0: Copy, 983. Good.
2: Thank you. Interrupt to OMH. Interrupt to OMH, 2133.

0: call.
1: 43, do you want me to call Grandma and let them know that he was spotted in that area?
0: Hey, firm, if you can give him a call, just so they can be out looking for him as well, if he's not going to be returned to the house, just then.
1: Exactly.

0: trail comes off of 66. Is that a two track or is that a pretty decent road?
1: How drivable it is.
0: Clear, I see the other way is going Sharon then up on Campbell.
2: Yeah, you can take that route.
1: Hey, and 43 and 40, I just made contact with her grandmother. She's going to go ahead and get in her vehicle. This property is directly north of theirs, so they're assuming she cut straight across, so they're going to work that way.
0: 15 clear, yes, sir.
3: 21 36.

0: incoming units. 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
1: Negative. Well, I'll go off Campbell, that's 8 strong.

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1: Sorry.
0: The RP that's giving the juvenile a ride to East Trail and Campbell is going to be in an older green Tundra. Sounds like they're just about to that intersection.

information, one caller, and some fireworks in Area 2276 Center Road, all the way up at the top. 10 to 12 people are setting off fireworks, possibly on the beach. 1 RP, there's one to be seen, 2144.

0: Silver Rain is copy, Cartier, Horn Road, just north of 204.
1: I'm Southwest Base, Gordon Shady Lane. I can take that.
0: Copy, 2526, I'll show you now.
1: Copy.
0: Back 26, you're going to be looking for a gray Mercedes Sprinter van. It's valid, it's drivable. Here's down the side of the road. The driver is going to be a Matthew Lawrence Gala, 1994. He's normal valid.

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0: 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Gonna have a Cardier, Grandview, and Regal. I'll have files in a second.
1: Copy.
2: Warehouse for you. Maroon 4-door Wrangler, unknown plate, had the top off. They were driving erratically. RPM texting and driving. That almost hit multiple people. Blessing pulling in my 2153.
0: Mora, AAHBGN at the Black Volvo.
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I'll take an LV. You have a child.

0: Freeland LSU, Freeland Firebox 504, Fond with Cedar and Grand Traverse Band as well, and Park Ranger, law enforcement, the area of 1996 South Manitou Trail, just north of 22 and Overby. RP at that address states that she is looking south into the National Park area between the beach and Overby Road, and she sees some sort of flames, she believes, in the woods. Not sure if there's any campfire or bonfire area there. She did not have a more specific location other than in the woods, possibly on the higher bluff there. I have 511, 541, 841, 711, 742, first tone at 2156.
1: I'm going to have two people, one on each side of the intersection, Grandview Parkway and Park Street, yelling at each other across the roadway, making threats. Seen intox. I'm going to have one in a green shirt and a backpack, and the other one in a pink shirt.
0: Ranger 4. Your traffic, you're covered.
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3: Leonel, Leon 508. I'll be en route direct from Seaview Circles and Great Harbor Trail.
0: Copy. Copy that. I believe it's probably going to be somewhere in Good Harbor Beach area. Not sure if it's going to be more about that.

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2: They fire. Using Ranger Force. It's still when we went off. Current density.
3: Last I heard, you had a traffic stop in Cleveland, Ohio, so I was
2: getting traffic. Affirmative, that was 50 minutes ago, so I assumed he was still here. I'll maybe try giving him a call.

0: 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Fire or CO2 alarm unknown, two occupants evacuating, no smoke seen, no flames, no one feels ill. For Metro, engine 12, Central Clear, 2159.
1: Here to respond to the address that you gave us on the active 911 or go down to Good Harbor Beach.
2: If you wanted to try to put eyes on it from where the RP was seeing it, I would try her house. 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
3: An assault just occurred, Timber Ridge, 4050 East Hammond Road, site 137, Alexa Elsenberg on the line states she was assaulted by one of the other campers at site 127. 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

0: Luba Melnyuk Childs 212-64 is normal valid. He was off 22. A41.
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0: 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I'll get him in contact here, and I'll be out in the field.
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0: Do we have any contacts with Timber Ridge so someone can let us on a gate?
1: Road. A large pickup truck with large rims was headed north, going very fast. She had no further information to follow.

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1: Okay.
0: Five on, go ahead.
1: We're out in the area of Overby, look in.
0: Copy, 25.
2: This or possible road hazard. I have a report of a pickup truck that just was swerving a bit, and then I had a tire blow out on 72 near Mead City Road.
1: 45, a copy from 2272
2: East Side, hello. Copy. The RP continued on. He was found ill a little bit before the lost tire. He said they're directly across from Guppy's Automotive, and the tire was still on the roadway.
1: 45, a copy.
3: Is this going to be more on the beach side, or is this going to be off over the, you think?
4: He said they could see it from the beach. I was just up on the bluff. I don't see smoke or smell anything. I'm going to make my way down to you.

0: 27 Central via Westfield Cold, and it's 131 in Michigan, both northbound and southbound lanes. Hazard lights on, not sure what's going on.
1: Clear.
0: First vehicle, Michigan registration, 13 Adam George, George 4, White Yukon.
1: We're just trying to find where this is at.

Ranger 8, Ranger 4, if you're heading to this. It sounds like the fire department can't believe that the fire is possibly was accessed by someone who parked at the base of Overby and walked through the woods as opposed to through the main parking lot access of the beach. I'm not sure exactly how far north the park boundary is, but it doesn't look like they've exactly located their source here.

0: 841, guys.
1: We'll be out in the area here.
2: A41, will you go down to Good Harbor Beach and see if you can see anything from the beach down there?
1: Yeah, we're at Overby right now, so we'll turn around right now and head down there.
2: Okay, thank you.
3: Central, we clear the first vehicle and swing around to the second one, definitely that's the disabled one.

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1: Central Station, Metro Squad 8, MMR, FMA Whitewater responding, priority to 11341 US 31 North, Rutha Beach Road, and Kamana Shores. 85-year-old female took a fall.
2: Crew 2,
1: 2210.
3: Central 224, 248,
1: set. All set, updating.
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4: 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If HMA Alpha 1 should be available.

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1: Secure. I'll be clear of this. What a report.
0: Copy. 22-4.
2: Reeling all Ranger 3, I'm back in the county.
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0: 511 from 807. Go ahead. What's down here? But there are 10 separate campfires on the beach right now. Okay, copy that. The beach north towards Overby right now, anyway, so.
1: Available unit for a suspicious vehicle in Empire.
0: Good.
2: Elmwood Township. Oh, I can head that direction.
1: Copy. My auntie lives on Storm Hill Drive near the beach there. He advised that there's a approximately 60-something year-old female who's been in the area about 30 minutes in her red convertible.
3: Okay.
1: And he is concerned because they asked if she needed some assistance, and she stated that she was just looking at the greenery, which the RP found suspicious, and he thought she should be checked out.
3: Okay,
2: good copy.
4: Thanks. Break sounds 936, we're back in.
2: Yes, back in.
0: Four from 807. Did you say you walked the beach down here already?
5: Negative. I walked by the RP's house up on the bluff, and I couldn't see anything in the woods. He said his daughter was on the beach looking towards the Overby Road and could see fire in the woods. 5-1 and I are 50 yards behind you.
1: We want 245-8. 45-8. We take the call back from the RP. He said that the driver of the truck that did blew the tire, they were watching him from the Davis parking lot, and he abandoned the vehicle. He left on foot, walking south on Maple City Road, south of 72, which is still wheeling off a little bit there. They were able to describe that he was wearing a bright yellow fluorescent T-shirt.
4: 45-8, copy. I'm almost up to the vehicle, and I'll go check on him.
3: Okay. Fleet 101, 4523, I'm en route to back to you.
1: Copy. Clear on that.
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1: Copy, 22-78.

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1: Okay, copy.
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2: 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And the RO is no longer valid for Camden Johnson, if that's him.
1: 45-8, copy.
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1: 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I'm going to head down going to UK.

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0: 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Going to be going to room 14 for an 83-year-old female lift assist only. Central Clear 2221.
1: What is that?
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2: Myself and 23 will be out with that subject on Maple City Road and Beach Park.
3: 22-22.
1: Okay, we're going to back to our vehicle, Sacred Harbor Beach then.

0: my phone for police. 58. Chicken Edward Paul Lincoln 0770, EPL 0770.
1: I have that back on a 2019 GMC Acadia EAVY valid through September to a Terrence Webb. That address.
0: Clear.
2: Fire said they're out with bonfire.
3: That's affirmative. It's a campfire in the woods. They were able to locate it. They're working on it now.

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1: Can you show Alpha 11 and route to 4885 North Long Lake Road?
0: Cherry Hill Haven, what do you guys have for a chief complaint?
1: Can you repeat that traffic for Alpha 11?
0: What is the chief complaint? I don't have it on brakes yet.
1: Chief complaint is going to be a fall.
2: Ranger 8, can you?
3: Ranger 8, that'd be great if I get coordinates. That'd be a little bit easier to find them.
2: I do believe the easiest access is going to be from the trail right across from Overby Road, but I'll see if the fire department can get something more direct.
4: Southern Ram Boardman, 2226.
5: John Zane, Cherry Hill.
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7: I'm 22 across from Overy at that small little trail.
2: Or if they have what three words or some kind of location services, I know that as well for where the actual fire was. But I'll relay that they'll need from them on 22. Ranger 8, were you clear on any of that?

0: suspicious, 130 East Front Street. From Max's parking lot towards Front Street, there are about 8-plus people helping each other climb up onto the fire escape ladder to go to the top of the building. I'm clear if I have permission to do so.
1: Central 224.
0: 224.
1: Are there any downtown sheriff's units?

0: Man 227, 218, copy of suspicious downtown.
1: Right.
0: It's going to be on the back side of 130 East Front Street. Sounds like there's some people using a fire escape ladder to gain entry to the roof. It's going to be right behind Max's services.
1: Clear.
0: Last unit, go again.
2: 218 command, we're out here. 25 minutes.
0: Good, copy.
2: Bell.
1: Golden and Elm with Edward Yellow, Edward 7443, Silver Ram.
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2: Come in from 225.
1: Go ahead.
2: We're all employees just enjoying the fireworks. Charlie 10-8.
1: Clear just employees, so you clear out.

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1: Ranger 4 and I will be out with fire at over B.
0: Copy.
2: 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We'll be clear and available.
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3: 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Building C, apartment 19.
1: 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Thank you.
2: Engine 511, G51, Pierre, all set. Myself and 508 are going to clear.
4: Yeah, 4-0-5, you guys can clear. Thank you.
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5: I'll be out of service, 79.
2: Clear, good night.
0: What's the exact location of the vehicle, just for Bingham?
6: It's right here at the intersection of 72 and Maple City Road.
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7: Cannot be the fireworks for Julie. She would like a response. Stand by for dispatch.
1: Leave on off, 45-22.
0: Go ahead.
1: Okay, we're going to switch to P-145 down here for traffic detail.
0: Copy that.
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Benzie County to Station 6. Benzie County to Station 6 have reported a fire on the shoulder of the road in front of the address of 14819 Cinder Road, 14819 Cinder Road. The small fire on the side of the road. Benzie's clear. First zone, 2235.

0: 131 Larson Biel with a white BMW X5. 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

0: All units clear.
1: 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VOL. VOL for Williams and white colored car with a loud exhaust. Parky advised he pulled out of a residence just north of his. No one should be there. He is concerned that they were potentially there. The RP's address is 8999 Tuffer Road. I believe the address they pulled out of is going to be 8884 Tuffer Road. If I can have a unit, yeah, I'll turn off.
0: 40-way, it'll point that way and check out the residence.
2: 27 Central, I'll clear my stop and head over there.
1: Clear. He advised that your vehicle had a very loud exhaust. They left northbound on Tuffer. He wasn't able to get a plate or anything like that.

0: Junior Sands.
1: Get that, then you can hold for now.
0: Copy, Tyler 240. County Clerk, the last time back.

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0: I'll be clear of this location, head on to the jail.
1: Copy, line to the jail at 2241.
2: 302 and 301, for my country, both are on.

0: Benzie County to Benzie EMS. Benzie County to Benzie EMS have a request for an emergent ALS transfer from Paul Oliver to Munson of a 20-year-old male with a possible OD. Benzie County clear for stem 2243.
1: 25 needs to go to, or the second entrance?
2: Where that truck just pulled out of.

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1: 6-3.
0: 5-2 is going to update, and I am heading.
1: Clear.
2: Good.
3: 215 and myself are at Marina Drive in the parkway for traffic.
2: Copy.
1: Just want to let you know that we have a decent crowd in the concert venue still that are just sitting to watch the fireworks.

0: Central, 3905. Do you have an ETA on a bus?
1: I do not. I can try to check.
0: Ten four.
2: Just an FYI, there's a passenger that took off on foot. He might be lurking in the area. And could you just snap a few photos with your work phone for me?
3: Okay, copy. Thank you.

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Station 1, units are needed at 10621 East 34th Road, 10621 East 34th Road across South East 34th RB Park Road. Here we're reporting the 29-year-old female, ages 20 milligram marijuana gummy, and is having an adverse reaction. She will be located in a white Dodge pickup, feeling dizzy. Central's clear, 2248.

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0: 3023, I'm not much further behind you. 160 is just leaving Traverse City. I have them pointing that way in case you guys need extra hands or just the whole coverage for now. According to the RP, people used to live there. It's now vacant, but he did advise some of their belongings are still there. So he was worried that someone was there messing with their things.
1: And for 218, 225, if you're already not at a location, can you grab the State Street parking deck? Is this with traffic, State Street parking deck?
0: That was the only thing that we have.
2: Yeah, I think there used to be campers here. There's now nothing. I don't see any cause for concern. I'll be heading.
0: Clear. Thank you for checking the area, sir.
3: Morning, 7, copy directly.
0: Thank you, 27.
4: Myself, 213, will be out of the beer tent to assist with closing.
1: Clear out the beer tent.
5: Six engine, go ahead.
6: Six engine will be en route. Did I hear you ask law enforcement to go to this site as well?
5: I did. They just checked on scene. We weren't sure what was going on. There was a male subject that came running out to leave the fire when he was telling the RPs when they were calling it in, and he has said that he has said it. So law enforcement's on scene.
6: Thank you. I appreciate that. Thank you.
3: 7-7-9. We're going to be at service. Have you been? Have a good night, sir.
7: Central Dispatch City units for advisement. Sheriff has the units called out a spike on out of beer time.
4: Advisement as of now, 2254.
8: Central 946, second head of the beer time.
1: Air 1 detained just north of the White Town.
8: 36, go.
9: Back in, what's going on with 36?
8: Sounds like they had a fight at the beer tent. 214 holding off other city units. Sounds like somebody is detained at this point.
9: Okay, I can head that way.
5: Clear.
3: Callers, well.
9: Clear.
8: Now, if his city units letting the Cherry Fest units handle it at this point, they've got half dozen or more already there, around the way.
9: Clear out this room.

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0: Clear.
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2: Clear.
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0: And Alma 3, they're now saying just stand by. They don't think they need you, so stand by for the scene.

0: 8026, repeating 8026. Go ahead with it. Just want to verify that DOB 423 of 98.
1: Yeah, I've got the full file here. The first name was not for, so I'll give it to you in full.
0: Clear to go with it.
1: Last of Gallant, G-A-L-A-N-T-E, first of Patrick, common, middle, MacArthur, M-A-C-A-R-T-H-U-R. 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

0: We've got your suspect from your harassment on the line. He's on his way home. Would you like to make contact there, or would you like us to transfer him down to you?
1: I guess tell him I'll meet him back over there.
0: Fair enough.
2: Yeah, I know I did officially give you the file that R.O. Camden, I think 23 confirmed he's the subject that we had. Would you get a package on him for the OWI?
3: I've got it. Send it back for you.

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1: Clear on that, thank you.
2: I've got a pickup file here, whenever you're ready.
3: Go ahead with it.
2: So you got two last names, it's going to be Striker, S-T-R-I-E-T-E-R, Elliot, D-L-L-I-O-T, first is Michael, common spelling, middle Jacob, common spelling, date of birth is

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1: Good status, that's what you're fleeting on SOS return.
0: Copy.
2: Could you put a pin in the 5774 Cranbrook address, just as a weird driveway?
0: Can you confirm, I'll pop one up.
2: Clear that, thank you for leaving her as well.
0: Clear.
3: You have ops code in front of you, I'll take that.
4: Hey, sir, are we ready?
3: Good.
4: Perfect.

0: I did speak to the individual. She said that she was waiting on a friend. She has now left the area, heading back home. Nothing suspicious. I'll be clear of this. No report.
1: Copy. Thank you.

0: Like I am. Well, Chum's Corner, southbound for a black Ford crossover, unknown plate. Starting with liftoff, 2306.
1: 7538 on city.
0: 7538.
1: We're in the area of Parkway and Hall Street. You can put us on that suspicious car on the curb. We're looking out.
0: Clear.
2: Go ahead.
0: Be able to detach on training.
2: Clear.
1: One Zakia will be transporting shortly.
3: 3-1 Kathy, are you going up to Traverse City or Manistee?
1: We'll be going to Traverse City too. We need Orca.
3: Kathy, thank you.
2: No. Cancel that state originally out of Muskegon.
0: Okay, quick. Central 7544.
2: Good.
0: Do you have the TX for the RP? Use for that vehicle on the sidewalk. Just one call from an involved party.
1: Clear. We circled the block, didn't see anything. You can clear it off the board.
0: Clear. 7963, home tank. 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

0: 11, San Bernie 10 on the 6.
1: Last unit was that for command?
0: Yeah, it's for 211.
1: Clear?
0: Go ahead, 211.
2: Six engine,
3: yeah, that homeowner has everything all under control. It's no hazard. We'll be clear.
0: Over letting work itself.
2: Are we aware yet if interlocking is open to traffic north and south?
4: 1 and 8 is going to be southbound. Was southbound on 8 for a Golden Tan, Audi, sedan, unknown plate. Cut off pedestrians on the crosswalk and the speed in 23.
5: Whatever way you want to go.
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1: I am not sure. I know 40 Alpha 4 and 40 Echo 1 are both on scene.

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1: Go ahead.
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1: 2212. Command 23.
2: You tell them it's appropriate so you can cut back over after.
0: Thanks, ma'am. That's where we're headed.

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0: 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I believe you might be heading that way as well, but I have a point towards the food court.
1: Yep, heading that way.

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1: 0900 000 427 091. And that plate shows expired by a couple of years.
0: Copy. It is the RO, Elijah Edwards Spalding, 6-1 of 2004. He is no more valid, and I am showing a 2021 Toyota Corolla, valid June 1st of 2027, positive insurance.
1: I copy, thank you. I'll be staying out.
0: Okay.
2: 310-4523, come clear.
0: Thank you.

0: traffic.
1: Team will be clear of Grandview and Division. Did you say there was a traffic between here and the food court?
2: I believe troops got and took care of it. We're all set.
1: Clear. Be en route to the food court.
2: Clear.
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0: ahead. Out, come on.
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0: Going to be pulling into Argo with a red Fusion, 28 in the window, but I can't read it.
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0: Michigan 28 in the window, it's going to be Frank, Boy, Adam, 3456.
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2: 23910.
0: Where you said it's no longer blocking. 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
2: We're going to be clear and route back to the station. The rest of the Bear Lake units are remaining on scene. PDA at 6th Street in Wadsworth. Vehicle hit a parked car, a blue Subaru, with a plate of 4 Queen Frank. Nancy 16. RP's gonna be in a blue Chevy Trax. 220 for 3. Sorry, Mark.
5: 43 detached.
3: If I could have you guys respond, 931 with Stock Lane. He's a call from a Diane Jones advising a Josh just threw a rock through her window, broke it. Sounds like he's been staying on the property. I don't know for how long.

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0: 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Someone, are you trying to call the central?
1: Two 11 226.
2: Go ahead.
1: We got a couple groups of kids up here by the pavilion. We're gonna hang out.
0: Ranger 4.
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4: I'm going to be M72 in South Newman Road with a missing plate reading 8M Mary U Union P Paul 02 HMU P02 with a Chevy pickup blue in color, one occupant.
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0: Come in, Susan. Are there any other units in the Mass Citizen Court area? We still have a pretty large group here. Walk to the marina, but we're going to head back.
1: Okay. There as well.
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1: 932.
3: What makes the caller believe this guy is drunk? We got him stopped. 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
1: David Union Adam 7580, if that's it, it's a 2018 EIV is Y, plates good, comes back to a Jeffrey and Lisa Chimner out of Traverse City.
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0: 52. Central 920, I'm going out here. 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
1: 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Early 20s.
0: You're telling me.
1: We're not out with the RO, I don't think. I think we're out with this kid. If you can check ops by address there and see if they have anyone younger.
0: Clear, standby.
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0: Patient.

0: Henry Edward Pedro. First name Molina, M-E-L-I-N-A. K-A-T-H-E-R-I-N-E. 721-03-2103, wait, you know.
1: They also don't have any of that male's horsepower either, just so you're aware.
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1: Clear, thank you, 27.

0: 27th and show three files. Last of Hocken, H-O-C-K-I-N, first of Joshua, J-O-S-H-U-A, middle Levi, L-E-V-I, white male, 4/16 of 2000. Last of Jones, J-O-N-E-S, first of Diane, D-I-A-N-E, middle of Lynn, L-Y-N-N, white female, 1/15 of 53.
1: Gibbard.
0: Last of Gibbs, G-I-B-B-S, first of Stewart, S-T-U-A-R-T, middle of Thomas, common, white male, 6/13 of 56.
1: Fire.
2: Central 934-9587. Just passing. Clear, you're going off.
3: Hurricane on up.
1: Ava, break 4027.
0: Go for 27.
1: Joshua is coming back as valid. He does have a PIP permit that is also valid. No wants. And it's coming back as normal valid. And Stuart is also coming back as normal valid.
0: Copy, thank you.

0: anyway.
1: Good.
0: They do not have one on duty currently. Would you like them to attempt to call someone in?
1: It's going to be for a vehicle search, so if that's something that they would normally do for that, then if they want to call, that would be great.

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1: 325, go ahead.
0: He's revoked, OSC, out of state, non-extraditable.
1: Clear.

0: 308, Mayor, gonna try to make a call. Sounds like it's gonna be a bit if they are able to come in now due to drive time.
1: Copy that. Have we gotten a response from Gaylord?
0: Negative.
1: Copy that.
2: 27 Central, could I get complaint number, please?
0: Unit calling to Central, can you repeat?
2: Could I get the complaint number, please?
1: Engine 1, Rescue 1, you can open the road. Copy that.

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1: We've been clear of that traffic. We're in the carnival, looking for someone right now.
0: Clear.

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1: This is Munson, go ahead.
0: Munson, we're en route with you with a 28-year-old female patient. Patient was involved in a car accident today. Patient was front right passenger and had a lateral impact to their side, roughly 60 miles per hour. Airbags did deploy, seatbelts were worn. Patient self-extricated, negative intrusion. Patient's ANO times 4, remembers the accident, no loss of consciousness, denies head, neck, or back pain. Patient's only complaint is of right thigh and hip pain. Patient does have a couple lacerations where bleeding is controlled. Patient's current levels at this time are a heart rate of 112 minus that, blood pressure 128 over 88, respirations 20, SpO2 100% on room air. We have fluids running to you at this time. Unless you're grinding anything further, we'll be doing about 15 minutes.
1: Can you read out some vital signs, Tommy?
0: Vitals were heart rate 120, sinus tach, blood pressure 128 over 88, respirations are 20, SpO2 of 100 on room air.
1: Do you need me to get a hold of someone else?

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1: Good status. Central, headed to the vehicle to interview the offender.
2: Go ahead and come back to the command post. MMR Pike, team 1, clear.
3: He had already left the scene. He was going to be reporting back to the LEC for a late report.
2: Oh, okay, clear then. Thanks.
3: No problem.

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2: Just
1: 5851, okay. Custody 2345. Yeah. If you answered it, didn't make it. That last PBT was for Joshua.
2: Affirm.

0: 943.
1: Myself and two eight are heading to the Carnival Quaffit. They've got two drunks down there. We're going to be careful.
0: Clear.
2: Command 932. Has been called. Oh, yeah, I have Joshua in custody, and I'll be primary on this.
0: Clear custody at 2346.

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1: 63.
0: Supply Road and Landon Lane. I'll be pulling deer out of the roadway.
1: Clear. ASO jail. Copy 30 mileage.
2: Control, you're starting.
1: Four, four, nine, seven, five.
2: Clear on 44975 at 2347, break 4008. Foxy Eagle advised if she cannot post advise her release due to staffing, would you like me to check with Ross Common as well?
3: Well, since we have them on the south, might as well, yeah.
2: Clear.

0: 3, I'll be clear last.
1: Straight clear.
2: Central. She's unable to provide any proof of insurance, showing no. So I will take a Boardman flatbed to this location, please.

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1: Hello. They would also like to advise and release.
0: For that, thank you. Did Boardman give an ETA? Copy that.

0: you. Who's yours? And she's from.
1: Is that Alpha 1 or 11?
0: Hi, Alpha.

0: command post for 218, 225, 236. Repeating 218, 225, 236. You can clear for the evening and you do not need to return to command post. Just acknowledge.
1: Was that?
2: 44979.
3: 44979, 2353. Street crossing Barlow and Rose Streets before several smoke alarms going off, possibly CO2 detectors. No smoke or flame seen. One occupant who's evacuating does not feel ill. Going to head to the alley side. She will meet you back there for City Engine 2, Central Clear, 2354.
0: Go ahead.
1: We'll be clear the carnival office and headed back to our post. Where do you want us?
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male there took some edibles about an hour ago. He's acting very abnormal now, extremely rapid breathing, repeating the same statement. He's not completely alert. He won't respond to RP. RP also just locked herself out of the room. She's going to try and get a key at the front desk, but there's also nobody there. EMS states, well, I'll stand by for dispatch. She's not suspected to be violent, but possible in 23%.

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1: 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What room number is it again?
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2: He is not responding back to me. He is currently standing up and shaking and making abnormal movements.
1: Clear, standing, shaking, not responding. I wasn't able to understand the last part.
0: Good.
3: Clear the scene around to that, though.
0: Clear.
4: Command 271, down there still.
1: Go ahead.
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1: Clear.

0: down to the ground. I'm gonna try to get down again. Central, it looks like he is having a seizure. I'm not sure.
1: Clear, possible seizure, 6-3, and EMS are rolling in. Over. Let me clear by that. Clear.
2: You can switch over to city primary, please. 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

0: Long Island Cam, no, yeah.
1: Sorry, Central, you say corrections, you're trying to reach me. Four UH corrections. Do you have traffic for me?
2: 4072, yes I do. If you could get the JLTX.
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0: 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Same thing. If you could stay till 0100, and then check in with 214, see if you're still needed.
1: We both got equal.

0: 23 can run over there.
1: I have to write a search warrant for blood, and as well as a blood kit.
0: Hey, sir, we're going to have 923 swinging over your way.
1: Thank you.

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0: please. I'll be route to KSL.
1: Clear, just confirming Borman has a vehicle, and I'm assuming you no longer need Antrim K-9.
0: Hey, confirm, my apologies. I didn't think they were going to be able to come out.
1: I think they were checking on it, but I will make sure that no one is en route.
0: Copy. If somebody's en route, keep them coming. We'll just go right to the tow lot. If they don't have anybody yet, then they can cancel.
1: Later.
2: 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It's going to be just by Copper Ridge. 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
0: He is tied down to a gurney. 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
1: Clear, tied down to a gurney, 912, show you clear.
0: 912 is clear.
1: I'll go to the jail and I was able to keep my computer. 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
0: 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RP would like them to quiet down.
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0: southbound from 7504.
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2: I'll clear my detail and I'll be out of service. 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

0: units, be advised. Just received a 911 call. RP lives on Sealy. He heard approximately 3 gunshots about 5 minutes ago. Unknown where they came from. Haven't heard anything since. Central's clear, 27 after.
1: Central Control, IOS completed.
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0: Tonight, thank you.
1: Thank you.
0: I'm going to be with EMS up to the hospital.
1: Clear, right with EMS to the hospital.

This is MMR Alpha 3, Paramedic Hutchinson. We're 15 minutes out with a 43-year-old male. We were called today due to hollering at a hotel. A patient was in protective custody and handcuffs by the time we got there. The patient has been going back and forth between very quiet and extremely belligerent and very aggressive to the point that we had to administer 400 milligrams of ketamine IM break

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When we get there.

0: 31 LTW unit for car gear is going to be South Jim Parker.
1: Affirm me to that.
0: Copy, car is going to be drivable. I believe the deer is dead on the side of the road. I'll get your plate and file in a moment here.

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0: Affirmative, America, Affirmative, America, W37, leaving Munson, Oswego, Air 14, going to Munson, Traverse City, B44018, but A, Jamie Lock is the extra. I'm going to be looking for a black Ford Mustang with red stripes. The car is valid and insured. Your driver, I believe, is a Jabin Aguilar. He gave his name as David on the phone, but I believe that's the English version of his name. I do have a return for him that says Jabin Ezekiel Espinosa Aguilar. I'll throw it in the chat if you just want to confirm that when you're there. I think he just gave me the shortened version of his name.
1: Copy, but Neil Null valid. Vehicle to have the alarm going off. Oh, I'm just going to check it out. I should be on.

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0: 7534 South. Go ahead. We'll call it Staten Cast. Which can say King, King, 98Y, KK, 98Y. So, wait, I don't know the password. Staten Cast.
1: RAY 17 is a silver Chrysler Sebring.
2: Oh, there 48.

0: Well, from the Civic Center area, from the parking lot, looking for a Honda Pilot or CRV, about 2013, white in color, driving around, a bunch of kids were on top of the vehicle, they were speeding, RP saw them leave towards Garfield from the parking lot, next to the school, clear, 5203.
1: Central 248, I'm clear on that.
0: 248, clear.
2: Final.

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1: 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You can clear me from this with an accident report.
0: Kevin, were you able to confirm that was the proper RP that was in the returns there on Boon Air?
1: Confirm, you had it correct.
0: Copy, thank you.
2: Central 75, 34, 35.

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1: 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I'm secure, and trying to clear us out for warning.
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Yeah, it's not a golden shoes or the wrong way, driver.

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0: Can I have you start towards 1634 May Lane? Sounds like somebody pulled in. The driver fell out of the car, and then the car continued into the bike rack. RP thinks the driver might be intox.
2: Hello.
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0: 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I'm going to continue. I'm by far the closest.
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0: Clear. 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
1: You can disregard that call. EMS got canceled before you check on there.
0: Copy. It's canceled. We're standing down.
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0: Sir, this is Bantam, NC County, headed towards Calaba. One 60302, thanks for coming for us.
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0: going to be on a Subaru Crosstrek EIVY, plates valid through 2027 to a Brianna and Leslie Yarhouse, Faculty Lane, Interlochen. Okay. Any issues valid out of Michigan?
1: Clear, thanks.
0: All 3-0. 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

0: 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That's 934.
1: Good.
0: Can I have you start towards the area of 4956 West Red Oaks Drive, Long Lake Township, 911 hang up, no sounds, unable to make contact on call back.
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17 Central 2665, second tone for a non-emergent request to the Sheriff's Office, 505 South Michigan Avenue, 505 South Michigan Avenue, from the lobby for a 29-year-old female, altered level consciousness. 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

0: CNSD Alpha 30202 for Mike Alpha for Party 7. I'm leaving Monson CNSD ER 7 going up to Monson Traverse. ER. Mission auto failing at 100 and then G2.
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2, MMR 1, available city unit responding, emerging at, check that, EMS stage for law, 1104 Barlow Street, New Zealand. Sounds like a bar fight, male knocked another male out, the male's unconscious, he's currently gurgling, 133. 248. 248. Clear negative 54.

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0: Yes.
1: West of Burns, B-U-R-N-S, first of Shannon, S-H-A-N-N-O-N, middle of Michael, M-I-C-H-A-E-L, date of birth is 2-14-80. Again, that's 2-14-80.
0: He is Nova Valley.
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1: Four Queen Paul Norris 74. 4QPN 74. Dark color Jeep. We're going to be on Northwest Silver Lake, just south of Secor.

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1: I'm going to be Southwest Bay Shore in Shady Lane with the Michigan plate reading E Edward Y Yellow Q Queen 5337 EYQ 5337 with a black GMC SUV unknown occupants.
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1: So, Fred's.
0: West of Wagner, W-A-G-G-E-N-E-R, first of Michael, M-I-C-H-A-E-L, middle of William, W-I-L-L-I-A-M, date of birth of 12-14 of 67, that's 12-14 of 67.
1: Is no longer.
0: Good copy, thanks.
2: And that was

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0: 2766 East Trail.
1: And 4008, if I could have you point towards, please, the address is going to be 11955 Coster Road. The neighbor just to the north of them called, advised that she could hear glass breaking, hears a female screaming and crying, saying, get away from me. She advised it's going to be the first trailer to the north of one on the east side of Coster.

40-27-40 AOAPRP is outside. 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

0: 27 to 8. 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
0: Queen, Nora John, 06, AQNJ, 06. It's a silver Subaru, I think. Premier in Newport. It's got the lights on.

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0: Alright, try 8 Queen Nora John 06. Is that what we got?
1: Negative, 8 Queen Nora John 06, all at the 8.
0: Perfect.
1: And now, come back.

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1: 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He's coming back. His no valid.
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0: 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Are you on 254?
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2: 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MMR is coming out of their Park Street base just around the corner.
0: Clear. We'll be back on city.
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1: 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Have a good morning.
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0: said that they would like them trespassed?
1: Negative. They want them removed from the property. No formal trespass.

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Je sors sur Fourier. C'est Fourier. Franchement, il y a

Central City units have an assault just occurred West End Beach, 716 West Grandview Parkway, Nelson, Chinos on the Lion States was assaulted by a white male, 22 to 24, small build, 5'2", no shirt and swim trunks. States there's at least 5 other people there, all in talks, no weapons. RP is going to separate, meeting law enforcement at the dog park. You have brown Carhartt shirt, black shorts, riding an e-bike. Stand by for dispatch.

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1: To 24 years old, small build, type 2, no shirts, no shirt.
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0: 7538. 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

Central, 248. 248. 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
1: Just advising, we contacted the other half of this

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1: Okay, thank you. That's the other half. 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
3: We missed it. What's going on?
1: 224 states he has an individual trying to break into possibly the post office or the trucks around it.
0: Central 224, he actually was not. We're all set.
1: Clear on that. All set. 7538, you can disregard, and 214 as well.
2: 224, I'm clear on that. I can check on that. Suspicious.

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0: 9, 7, 4.
1: 7, 4.
0: Looks like that male is turned eastbound on 16th off Cass.
1: Clear, male 6. Check that, male is eastbound on 16th from Cass.
2: Check that, just south of 16th on Cass.
1: Clear, just south of 16th on Cass.

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2: 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Keys, yes. 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
0: Do we know where the RP is?
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0: Clear. 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I'll look around.
1: Clear. He does have the missing phone, which is on, so that number's on the call screen there. 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
0: 5 Mary Queen 46. 5 MZQ 46. And can we get a note for the bow headed this year?
1: Okay, firm, we'll get one started.
0: Here has been dispatched 2 shots.
1: Good, 2 shots.

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EMS. 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Got a 69-year-old male, difficulty breathing. This is COPD at 441.

0: 214-7538. 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
1: You're good to go. Thank you. Appreciate it.
0: Welcome. Central, you clear direct.
2: Clear direct. 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
0: You as well.

0: 909, good morning. Who can show me service?
1: 909, good morning, sir.
0: Same trip for myself, 15, go by 23 today. Good morning.
1: Clear, good morning.

Benzie Central, Benzie EMS Station 5, Benzie EMS Station 5, need to respond to the Sheriff's Office Lobby, 505 South Michigan Avenue, 505 South Michigan Avenue. The Sheriff's Office Lobby for a 29-year-old female overdose, Central Square, 452.

in Central Station 5, Station 5, Second Phone for name is left of the lobby of the Sheriff's Office, 505 South Michigan Avenue, 505 South Michigan Avenue, for a 29-year-old female overdose, 1 Narcan administered Central Square 456.

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1: Copy.

and have you do well for a stolen vehicle at a Ross Common. The vehicle is a red 2016 GMC Canyon with a red topper, 28 Edward Boy Henry 350. No direction of travel at this time. Sticker on the upper right corner of the tailgate reading Nestor Central Clear 508.

copy of VOL at a Gaylor Regional break. Roscommon County, St. Helen area, taken sometime after 1800 yesterday and before 03 a.m. today. A red 2016 GMC Canyon flight. 90. Fiber, or similar, three-quarters of a tank of gas, keys with the truck, unknown, suspect took the vehicle, no direction of travel, if located, stop, hold, detain, advise open like MSB, so to clear, 5-1.

0: We went all 4526. 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
1: About welfare check. Be looking to make contact with a Haley Robinson, born in 2002. Likely with friends Elisa and Casey, unknown last, both around 24 years old. Phone plotted at Bryant Park. Described as white female, about 5'6", heavier set, dark brown hair, last seen wearing orange fishnet, long skirts, and orange tank top.
2: Do you give a reason why they want them checked on?
1: She's supposed to be either home or staying at a hotel with friends, plotting on the beach at 5:30 in the morning, history of ETOH issues, and also the call that 7538 was on earlier involved a Casey, similar spelling.

224-7538. I guess it'd be 248. I'm just pulling the call up. We did contact Haley Robinson. 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
1: 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That'll be the east side. Garfield. Buddy, keep it in this garage.
0: Very nice.

0: Jacksonville City West car. Gonna have a suspicious in the area 118 West 10th Street. 542.
1: Central 225. If I'm yellow available on that, I'll check on it as I get down.
0: Okay, I'm gonna take a car in. 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She's sitting there, pants around her ankles, broken leg next to her. Anything she should be checked on?
1: Okay, I'll check on her.

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1: 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Do you want to be seen?
0: Yeah. And I'm on your way.
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0: 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Have a good day.
1: Copy, thanks. See you as well. Just hello.
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1: Hi, Ron. Got kind of a weird assist that rolled over from night shift. Looks like a male lost his keys on the beach, and his phone. We were trying to find a 24-hour locksmith, but we're unable to call him back to let him know that he's out of luck. Nobody seems to be open on Sunday.
0: Sounds like he's just going to have to wait.
1: Let him know that he's out of luck since we're not able to reach him by TX.
0: Sure. Great, thank you.

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1: Station 70 from 7238, fine check-in. Good morning. You usually in service until 1600 hours. While you're working out like closed area, sure enough, Crawford County. You usually send in V1.
2: 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I've got you in for Crawford, nothing pending.

0: 1 second. Good morning. You can show me in service until 1600 hours. I'm currently in Crawford County. Good morning, service till about 1600. Have a great day.
1: Credit card change for Crawford as well. Have a good day.
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0: 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Logged in. 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
1: Clear, what car are you going to be in?
0: 7317.
1: Okay.
0: Okay.

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1: 7535.
0: Good morning, until 11 a.m., working the way just be. I've got to be

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0: 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I mean, vehicle 7418, and then we're going to go by call sign 7442.
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1: Man, I've got a connection failure. I will be not on P1. 10 times still 1600.
0: Clear. ID sure on the board on this side. I can log you out, put you back on, see if that helps.
1: No connection at all on this truck, so I'm just going to head to the post and we cannot worry about it.
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0: 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Just west of River Road, 72, it's a white Chevy. It's like Ohio plate. George Robert, Robert, 9761.
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0: Do you have any recent reports of a car deer up on Port Oneida Road?
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1: 6 and 7.
0: I'm going to be out on Port Oneida, just by Lane Road. There is a dead deer just laying in the middle of the road. Pretty messed up. I'm going to see if it was hit by a deer or if it's died of illness here.
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0: 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Benzie EMS station 5, have an answer 8703 Dutchroom Road, 8703 Dutchroom Road in Benzonia Township, near across the Cedar Street and Indian Hill Road, for 78-year-old female, conscious and breathing. Pass out, good for everyone. Central Clear, 705.
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0: yourself a very good morning. 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

0: may come 55 Alpha 1.
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0: Good morning, in service. Have a wonderful day.
1: Alpha 1, good morning. I have you in service. 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
1: It's going to be on Washington in between Wellington and Franklin. For a 28-year-old male who's passed out in his vehicle, appears to be breathing unsure if it's effective. There is vomit outside the vehicle. Just clear 722. Tell me what.
2: 7-1-1.
1: Clear and be advised, I don't know if I missed it. It's going to be a silver Chevy SUV on the north side of the road.
2: Copy that.
1: And Tom, Alpha 1. Alpha 1.
2: Washington Street. I'll be able to show you the road.

Approach 622. The all female in custody are off to the jail. Mileage generating.

0: You can clear me from this and put me on that card here. I'll contact him.
1: Clear. Fire alarm, East Bay Township, 723 George Street, Cross of Amy Avenue. 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
1: 609.
0: I just talked to him. He's still on scene, so I'm going to head out there and take his info.
1: Copy that. Yes.
2: Clear. MM Honor from City Rescue 1. It is on Washington. We are out with PD.
1: Copy that. We're at Wellington in Washington. Do you have a better location?
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0: 10-4.

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0: 21, empty. We're dealing with a medical issue with an inmate at the moment. Is it hyper urgent for you to get her inside?
1: No, no. 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
0: Alright, I'll keep you advised. Switch them back. 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
1: Okay.

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1: We're getting EMS to the jail for Nantico inmate for evaluation. Heart pain, chest pain, gallbladder pain. 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

0: you have an age on the patient?
1: You have an 88-year-old male, conscious and breathing, nearly fainted. 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
2: Copy that, thanks.
0: I know we have one in the Sally Court. Do you want me to still have them go there?
3: Yeah, I'm going to utilize that. We'll get all situated by the time they get here.

Sandy Central, to send the EMS Station 5, respond non-emergent 505 South Michigan Avenue, 505 South Michigan Avenue, to the Sally Port, 57-year-old, chest pain, heart pain, gallbladder pain. Central's clear for Stone, 745.

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1: Go ahead.
0: Did you copy? We're en route.
1: I did not. I will show you en route 747.

line 44, you copy me? 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

Kansas Central to Station 5, second tone. Non-emergent response to 505 South Michigan Avenue, 505 South Michigan Avenue. Come to the Sally Port, 57-year-old with chest pain, heart pain, gallbladder pain. Central's clear, second tone, 749.

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0: Good morning. I'll leave claim 11 service if you have my starting mileage at 49431, 49431. 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
2: 21 to 20. Yeah, I just got a call from corrections. Not active, but they're suspecting some issues. If you can respond over to the jail with our subject from yesterday afternoon.
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0: 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Cadillac Command.
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0: himself. The Forest Haven Drive, I guess 109 Western Avenue behind 0Q Queen R. Robert M. Mary 900Q R. M. 90. It's a white Volvo XC40. Looks like one accident.
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1: 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I'm in service till 1200. 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
0: Been earlier, around 7:10, 7:15.
1: Copy that. 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
1: 2007 Chevy, doesn't tell me the model, to a Chad Warner off of Buttercup Lane, EIVY valve plates.
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0: Sorry.
1: 2021 Honda Civic. EIVY to a Michael Brewer out of Saline, Michigan.
2: DH State Campground. 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
0: 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I'll show you out there at 908.

96921, can I have you start pointing towards just south of Acme Corners? We're getting calls of a black SUV.

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0: 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It's a green Discovery. Frank Adam Henry, 1641.
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1: 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Where you want to?
0: Yeah, if you can just block off your grid right before McDonald's here, block off the northbound lane.
1: Copy, block off.

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0: Just confirming the RO of the Buick is no. I don't have the Chevy's information yet of the driver, it's not the RO.
1: Buick.
0: Okay.
1: Central Alpha 33, we're back in the county.
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0: Hey, Irma, I was just about to bump you. 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
2: Okay, thank you.
0: It's going to be a priority 7, coming out of Munson, Traverse City, ED, room 31, going to Pine Rest, Grand Rapids, patients voluntary, no extras.

0: sensor from Bravo 303. We're going to be in service until 2100, but we're going to be taking a transfer from TC to Pine Ridge.
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0: Thank you.

0: ARP, and while doing so, some occupants of the site came back. I'm setting up a meet with just the parents here. There are two sites in this campground that the children have family at, so I'll be meeting with Mom and Dad here shortly. Break.
1: Good.
0: Right now, I'm not seeing any signs of neglect. Everything looks on the up and up. But I will advise here shortly. No status.
1: Travis.
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Passed out, currently awake and breathing, 931.

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2: 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EMS Station 1, units needed to respond to 3606 Anna Drive. 3606 Anna Drive, Perry Township, nearest cross of East 34 Road to Joe Court for an 83-year-old female. Hospice patient requesting lift that says no injuries. She rolled out of bed. She is sitting up, just unable to get up. Central's clear.

0: 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Can you show us en route to 3606 Anna Drive for a left assist? No injuries.
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0: They have a possible structure fire on 6 Mile Road. They're just requesting that you stand by at your station for now. Central clear on 40. You know, I'm sorry, but a citizen assist on Pine Valley Court Sunday.
1: 2-1 is Alexio. Go ahead for 4519.
0: It's 4545 South Pine Valley Court. My RP is calling from Israel. Her name is Shirley. She's a caretaker for the lady that lives there, her brother. She's a caretaker for the brother in Israel. He passed away. It's a death notification and a request to contact Shirley.
1: Copy.
2: East Front Peninsula Drive, have a tan sedan versus silver convertible SUV. The tan sedan is still rolling eastbound on Front Street.
3: Clear.
1: So 935, copy of course one. So they got a little video there, back door. 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I'll check the guys. Clear.
0: I do have a medical alert at this location for that subject, Risa Britton. 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
1: Gene Circle, Traverse City. 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

Tower 12 responding, priority 1, 2326 North US 31 South, moving to Baymont Inn, room 311, cross up Mill Hill Boulevard in North Country Drive for a 36-year-old male, so he's going through withdrawal symptoms. He's got some sharp pain in his head and he's not breathing completely normal. Situated 953.

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1: 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You want me to fax you the cat I've got?
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0: Leonel Glen Lake EMS, respond for a fire alarm called in by Habitat Security. Its address was given as 1 Woodridge Road at the homestead. It is the Cavanaugh's at the homestead restaurant. Cavanaugh's at the homestead, 1 Woodridge Road for a fire alarm. Phone 4 Glen Lake Fire at 9:59.
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1: 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I'm 10-8. Clear 3-5. Not sure if you caught 20 traffic, but reference that 10-9 tip. I'm gonna bring it back up if I'll drop you on it, and then have 9-4-3 back in.
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0: Central, line 56. 56. All long units are clear. You can leave me on this for follow up. Okay, I'll set. Clear.
1: 14, go traffic.
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1: 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Thank you, 212, are you copy direct?
0: Yes, sir, 212, clear and returning.
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2: 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Rick Yard 7, issues with one of their trucks starting to land a little bit here. I'm going to help them out.

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0: to Central, all units. All units, copy BOL, Northwest Driver. All units, BOL, it's going to be for a great Camaro. Reported as 131 northbound through the North Light. For Michigan Registration, David Robert George, 0886, reported to be brake checking and tailgating. Central clear, 1012.
1: Coming up to the North Light is through.
0: He stated that they went through the light, continued northbound on 131.
1: Okay, clear.
2: Central 7214, I'm not quite day road. 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

0: Three on the cards is suspicious of the falling waters.
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0: I'm at RP calling from 202 Cedar Street. However, she's leaving the residence right now for church. She states that she witnessed a male in his 30s and a boy approximately 14 years of age coming out of the Falling Waters Lodge, or what she believes was coming out of the Falling Waters Lodge, where the older male was forcing himself on the child. She would like a welfare check on the boy.

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0: Clear.
2: Show you in the area. Got it. I'll be the ground. Okay.
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Alright, road is all clear now, 10-8. 956 was just a little premature on that, but that's expected.

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1: I did want to call this. Yeah, I heard it. Do you want to start with one of them, Mel?

0: 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St. Paul, northbound.
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0: Hi, we have a burn emergency on site 408. There is a first responder, Good Samaritan, who is helping right now. But beyond that, that is all I know.
1: I copy. Which site?
0: Site 408.
1: Copy, thank you.
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0: 14.
1: Traffic was supposed to be on there, but I like Ocean June. It's going to be 131 and Wood, White, Honda minivan, Frank, Boy, Adam, 5526.
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0: Herman Road. 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It's going to be for abdominal pain. First call for Leland. It is 1052.

0: 593. Respond, 75-year-old man. He is conscious, breathing, and alert. He's got ongoing issues with extreme abdominal pain. Been to ER a couple times for this. Priority 3.
1: Thank you.

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0: Thank you.
1: Anyone, who would you request for the call?

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1: All right, Joe, what's your current flight levels? We got another Sutton State call here.
0: We only have the one ambulance. North Park would be the next closest, I believe.
1: All right, very good. Thank you.
0: 991, just go ahead and dispatch
1: the next closest. Living on North Fork, EMS, respond for Sutton's Bay. 1145 North Maxie Road, 1145 North Maxie Road, just north of M204. This is tone for North Fork for Sutton's Bay. It is 1056.
2: Thank you. I also know there's a gentleman in the area that has dementia really bad.

0: He's over.
1: The address that he's from is 6130 London Drive. Again, not sure if it's him, but I will call family members.
2: Clear on that.

0: We were on 691. Do we have a call in Sun's Bay? We got no tones, no info.
1: Right. Apparently it didn't take. Yes, sir. We are requesting a priority one response, 1145 North Maxey Road, 1145 Maxey. I'll have more patient info for you in a moment.
2: Yeah.

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0: 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Do you guys like me to point that way from Leland? The 19-minute ETA. Come out, break wheel on engine 512.
1: I just spoke with the wife. It is in fact Ralph, and a neighbor is bringing him home as we speak.
0: Clear on that. I appreciate it.
1: You're welcome. I'll update the call screen.

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1: 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I'm sorry, I'm not getting active.
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31, 1492 West River Road crosses Johns Road in Milton Road for a 17-year-old male, symptom of abdominal pain. He also has altered LC6 clear 1116.

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Well, I'm from Dave.

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2 County and Dayton is going to have a BO on the area of Barlow Street and South Airport Road for a dark blue vehicle that was seen driving without a license plate, flashing going northbound on Barlow. No license, or better clear 1135.

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1: Go for 47.
0: In contact with the Chicago Executive Airport, and they are aware of you coming in a little later.
1: Thank you so much. We appreciate it.

0: 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Traffic.
1: 14, go traffic.
0: 131, just north of Michigan. It's going to be looks like a dark gray Porsche blanket. Florida plate, Queen, boy, Queen, yellow.
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1: 6-1, on his way down. Thank you.

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Central to Vinz EMS Station 9, have a priority 3, 19721 Bronson Lake Road, 19721 Bronson Lake Road, closest crossroads are Inland Oaks Drive, Alexander Lane, 82-year-old male, conscious and breathing, he needs a lift assist, be advised to use the garage door, Central's clear, for Stones, 1139.

0: Subject 14, just north of there. 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

19721 Bronson Lake Road, 19721 Bronson Lake Road. 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Central's clear, second cone, 1142.

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1: Central, 223.
0: 223.
1: I'm right downtown, I'll take care of it.
0: Fair enough.
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0: Hey, from date of birth 1/7 of 89. Looks like I got an ID card on me.

0: Central, 72-14. Looking like he's got an active PPO, no contact with an Amy Elkhart. He's going to be a restricted driver, corrective lens out of Traverse City. He appears, other than the PPO, no.
1: Do you have any more restrictions on your end? Looks like the restrictions are

0: serve for early federal treatment of serious medical conditions for patients, community service and school must carry proof of destinations and hours.
1: Great. She really would like to speak with you and, you know, discuss the persons that you met there and whatnot.
0: Okay.
1: If you get a better signal, we can hold for a minute.
0: Yeah.
2: Copy. I got Shabbat now. Give it a shot.
3: That'd be your work cell, I guess.
2: A firm.
1: Incoming.
4: Council 170.
0: Yep. 170.

7214. I did find them in Alaska as well. However, that's just an ID card.

0: be out at Meadowbrook on this ongoing complaint with APS. I don't need status. Thank you, though.
1: Clear, ma'am. Break Central 9, routine status, sir.

0: 14. I don't know if you saw that that PPO that that gentleman has was not served.
1: I did not see him, and he just pulled away. I'm finishing up the stop now. Would you like me to try to track him down? Hey, son, I'm pretty sure he's headed over there, so maybe somebody will stop him over there and let him know.
0: Thank you.

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1: 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Near Crofton, Tennessee Plate, 7101, Lincoln, Com. It's a Silverado.

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0: In service Marine, and I'll be on the east side of it.
1: Clear on that. How long are you with us today?

0: Trail Northeast. 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The phone's my number. Just to go out there and do a buffer check.
1: Clear. 21 from 20, I'll take it.

0: 14.
1: Last traffic, you guys is broken because I was outside. 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

0: Scott.
1: 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We're heading back to the township park. 7276, only went back to the baseball field for a pass, please.

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0: that somebody can head 72 west. 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
1: All right, 17, or truck stack 21, headed that way. I'll start heading that way, too.

Zimmerman, North Long Lake Road. Have a white GMC Sierra that's driving erratically, left northbound Zimmerman, via the 3347, 1233.

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0: Copy that. 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
0: plate. The Wagoneer, white in color, Louisiana. And NORA 590453.

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0: clear, turn around to Kilcaster Road.

0: 20 Central. I'm going to need two flatbeds, one for a Jeep, the other for that Wagoneer. I'm out of the office at the moment.
1: Let's see if Aeromed is flying. If they are, let's get them in route.
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0: At Santa Township Fire, I have a PI at Twisted Trails. Two patients, unknown injuries. We're just told that they were thrown from their Jeep and hit a tree. They are conscious. Central's clear, 1240.
1: Four is in or out.

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0: Trinity Central to Thompsonville EMS, second tones. Going into Manistee County, 19883 Rice Road, 19883 Rice Road, Twisted Trail, going to be back by the Benzie Trail. PI, one injured, thrown from a Jeep. Central's clear, second tones, 1244. Truck to go around?
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0: Clear.
2: C5 has an iPhone crash detection plotting at Graves Road, Fig Road. Graves Road, Fig Road, iPhone crash detection. Tried to contact the owner of the phone. He was not able to get through. When the crash detection came in, it did sound like somebody was driving. Central clear. First town, 1246.
1: Sounds great. Thank you.

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2: 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Same ID though.
0: National 7214. 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

0: Central to 482 Alpha 32, some law enforcement in the area. There is no evidence of a crash.
1: Okay. So are they looking for us to clear them?
0: Just to make sure.
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4: By 258, when they're getting there, they're 12, Jeep Grand Cherokee, front end damage.

Alpha 302. And I pass along the number to Arrowhead to contact until Colt Mission comes on scene.

0: 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She got a shattered windshield.
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2: Station 5 is going to cancel on this call.
1: Copy that. I'll show you clear and then we'll talk if you want. Timely set. So, now I'm going to ETA on air. Copy that. I'm going to set myself an LD. Perfect.

0: can you tell me what color that Jeep is?
1: Gold.
0: Thank you.
1: You copy a file out of North Carolina. I'm seeing a 10-9 out of Traverse City. North Carolina. Try that again. North Carolina. Black male, last of Graves. G-R-A-V-E-S. First of Todd. T-O-double-D. Middle initial P. Todd P. Graves. 527-75.

0: Go ahead.
1: Just for advisement for you and all road units, we just lost all power up in the dispatch center. All of our calls are going to be routing to Leonard. We are working on getting a fix.
2: 10-4.
3: Central for all city units, just for advisement, dispatch just lost power, so we're working at Fort Bowles currently.

0: units, we advise we lost power at Central Dispatch. All calls will be rerouted and we will not.
1: I'm getting some back from North Carolina. I don't believe that he has a license in there at all. He's not licensed in Michigan. I'm checking the rest of the states.
2: Great, thanks. Did you see that 10-9 out of GT?
1: I did. I'll send it.
2: Thank you.
3: On a traffic stop, I think I called it out at pretty much the same time your power went out. You want me to just self-initiate?
4: So I'm not working on getting everything going to back up.
3: Okay, clear.

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0: Todo bien, todo bien. Going well.
1: I confirmed it. So, this is him. He claims that he has driver's license, but obviously can't confirm that right now. Are 44 degrees, 27.92 north, 5 degrees, 54.68. Again, that is 44 degrees, 27.92, 55.54.68 west.
2: All right, good copy. You got all the information.
1: Roger, as of the time, fire department was not on scene, but it will be township. The MMR ambulance that is on scene already. Township.

0: Airman 3. Airman 3, go ahead.
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0: to show in about 5 minutes, so we're going to switch over to Air Azuwa.
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0: 202 to Airman.
1: Yeah, 202, good afternoon. Aeroman 3, currently showing roughly 4 minutes out. Requesting any patient information and followed by that, any LZ information for us, please.
0: Copy, we have an LZ set up. It's marked off by cones and trucks. And patient, we have one 50-year-old male who is paralyzed, can't move, who has been previously paralyzed, and another one with a possible broken ankle.
1: Good job. Can you give me any information regarding the LZ?
0: Landing zone is designated out by cones.

0: 202, this is Zero by 3.
1: Go ahead.
0: Yeah, we're still looking for any LZ information that you have for us.
1: And what information are you looking for?
0: All right, just looking for the size of the LZ, the surface condition. We land in a grass, we live on a pavement. Do we have any power lines anywhere in any vicinity, trees, et cetera?
1: Copy. You will be landing in grass. It's going to be fairly level, and I have pickup trucks marking power lines.
0: All right, good copy. Can you tell me where the power lines are? Are they in the east, north, southwest, and...
2: running and north and south running.
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0: All right, we'll take a good look once we get overhead, showing about 2.5 miles away.
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0: 21, I'm still waiting on Brian Travers. I sent a second message.
1: Clear, thank you. Fourteen advises that if they want, he can transport them over there as well if they want them.
0: Clear. I was going to see if they wanted to do a meet, but if I hear back from them, I will throw that at them.
1: Sure. Thank you.

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3: 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I'm out with caller right now.
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3: Okay, for

0: Are you guys still up there?
1: Hey, from we're standing by the flight crew right now.
0: Okay, I tried to get a hold of Aeromed on their channel, but no answer. 52-year-old male. He wasn't fully ejected. He was found prone in the front of his car over both seats. I'm unsure the speed he was going, but he is paralyzed from the neck down. Pressures are hypertensive, 200s over 100s, khaki in the 1 teens. I do have an IV established and some fluids going, and we're making our way up there right now.

0: problems?
1: No, he is complaining of some vision changes as well. His vision's blurry, and he did go unconscious for a couple of seconds, but came right out of it.
0: They're all good on that. Thank you. What's your guys' ETA up here?
1: I'm not entirely sure I want to take maybe 5 to 7 minutes. It's pretty bumpy back here.
0: Clear. They want to come around to the right side of the helicopter. We've got the cot out and ready for them, and we're going to just move them over on the backboard when we get here.
1: Cool. Thank you.

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1: Clear.

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0: Copy. Could you please put myself in 35 on 13441. 13441, we've got a suspect here for PC.

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1: 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Trespassing, complaint, Shoreview Circle off of Hilltop Road.
2: George, Lake Lula. 4519, Lincoln Hollow.
1: Shoreview Circle. Unauthorized fire on the property. He however does not have any cell phone. I would like to speak to someone.
2: Okay, I'll be on the route.
1: 1339.

0: go ahead.
1: Yeah, we're just in the process of sorting through a lot of calls. Are you able just to swing by PetSmart and check out, see if there's anything going on? It's going to be quite delayed, but we got a 911 hangout from that address.
0: Clear, in there.
1: Clear, thank you.
2: 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Two-track off of 11 Mile Road. With a subject, 88-year-old male, chest pains, possible heart attack. 1341.
0: Yeah.
3: Central off 301, we'll be en route from Twisted Trails.
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3: We're going to be clear from Twisted Trails. There was no patient contact from us. There was apparently no second. And we're going to have to...

0: I got you clear with this one location contact. What call are you going to next?
1: It's in Bear Lake on a two-track. Hang on, let me see if I can get the information for you.

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1: 11495 Hopkins Road, and it's going to be for chest pain.
0: 311, I copy. I'll get that open. Drop on you. Thank you.
1: Thank you.

0: 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Sounds like they're actively having sexual relations near the gazebo area. Unknown weapons are intact. And 236.
1: I'm clearing out.

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1: Subject from Captain 1. I'll be routed to the station. We'll be all set on tones.
2: West State Street and Fife Lake. RP had his vehicle broken into overnight, about $2,000 worth of items stolen, one of which was an iPad, which he got a ping for that brings him to an address in Kokaska, I believe.
3: Claire, what was the address, Ken?
2: 208 West State Street, and I did advise the RP to stay at that address, not head to the address where you found her, he has the thing.
3: Cool, thanks.

0: Central 9, 44, you copy one?
1: 44, go ahead.
0: Again, it's going to be quite a delay, unfortunately, but 6148 Carlin Road in Grant has a residential alarm covering the side door. And would you like me to find you back?
1: I'll check the device.
0: Okay, thank you.
2: Central 7517. I'm clear of the last. Mother's going to seek a petition, sounds like. I'm available if you need me to head somewhere.
0: Oh, you're still working through some calls, so likely will. Stand by.

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Evidently, this is back on a golf course. And also, she notes that he had a valve replacement on Thursday.

0: 汉字，继续冲一番，
1: 继续冲一番。
0: Is a gazebo at the park, correct?
1: Abram.
0: Okay, do we have a physical description for those subjects?
1: Negative, just a male and a female.
0: Okay, what's the RP's name?
1: RP is Caleb.
2: Central, please do it for me.
1: 13 for you.
0: I'm glad. Can I get there? PX, please.
1: Yeah, it's 701-300-2354.

0: that'll take you on a PI at 3161 West M113. It's going to be a white Volkswagen that went off the roadway. Driver had a seizure. Only one car involved. The for Blair Engine 5, Paradise EMS, Blair EMS, and Law. I will get someone ahead of that mic.
1: Central 7517, I'm in East Bay. I'll start her up.
0: Great.
1: Central 944, I can reroute. I'm 633 in Hamlin.
2: Central Rescue on zone scene.
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0: I can be in route.
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0: West of 113 and Hannah, the white Volkswagen driver had a seizure. 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
2: Yeah, we have 4 on board, 1472. 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
4: 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I'm over by the basketball court.
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0: extension 944. I'll be out just west of 113 in Anna. It's a good location. Clear on that.
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0: Sierra 3, go ahead.
1: Yeah, sir, we're switching over to Fine Steps 3 frequency for a quick report.
0: Okay, copy, so it's

0: Roger, be clear. Patient went with Aeromed. We might have a phone number. If you just stand by, I'll let you know.
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0: Christmas. Pavilion, 1,000 pavilion circle. Yeah, homeless person sleeping there with a bike next to him. They'd like to move along.
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4: Good afternoon. You can show me out until 06. I'll be working a OHS PE detail until 8 p.m. tonight. Up on P1. Have a good day.
2: You as well. Thank you.
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7: Her date of birth, 8/30/82, white female, 5'6", 130, brown eyes, looks like auburn hair.
3: Okay, that's a probable match. She has a Stonehouse Bakery shirt on, like Stonehouse Bread over by Chum's. Maybe one of us you can call there to try to confirm it. She's driving a white Volkswagen.
7: I'm clear, and I can send you a photo in just a second here.
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7: Good afternoon, it's River Shield Midnight, currently in the county.
1: Shield County, you're Dalton 02?

0: good copy, turning final, and yes, I do see them in the road. You were good.
1: Cruiser 944.
0: Go ahead.
1: I did try to reach out to Stonehouse Bread Bakery. They are closed and not answering their phones.
0: Okay. We'll have some people try some other things. Thank you.
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4: Reference 44th person there. 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
1: I unfortunately don't have the full name. 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I can give you a plate if you have talent up. I would run it. I don't have the time.
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0: 44 from 17. 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
2: I'm going to try to locate a family member. 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
3: This is going to be directly south of the food court entrance of the mall, Black GMC. RP thinks is in distress. 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
3: Yeah, you can stack it for me. I'm going to be out at the jail on admin for a bit.
0: Ah, clear, thank you.
3: Central 31, I'll take his lost and found.
4: Metro 12, did you copy my last traffic?
3: Sir, just looking to turn over a wall they found.
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0: 3-5.
5: I am quitting my last break.
0: Go ahead.
5: Hammond Shell, saying that a wallet was picked up by law enforcement last night here.
3: Hey, it's Matthew Hyde. It was unclear from the call notes. There was a similar call about it last night that 952 handled, but it never actually says if she picked up the wallet or not.
5: I think I see it in her mailbox here. Should be all set. Thank you.
0: Clear, thank you.
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1: 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The alarm company just called back, said it was a false alarm.
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0: 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Wexler is aware they're going to send someone up to that house.
1: 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If there's any updates when I get them on, so I can let you know.

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0: I'll be en route to an address. 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
0: 5056 Copper Trail. Five. Could you see if there's a troop nearby or a Calcasa unit to meet me there?
1: Hey, for, let me see what I can find.

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0: go ahead.
1: Kowalski, we're going to have a deputy meet you. They're just going to reach out to you on your work cell to

0: flight table is a staff member now, but you're in contact. I'm not sure if that is actually the case.
1: Okay, clear.

0: 691, priority one response for a 4 to 5 year old male. I had a seizure. Currently conscious and breathing. Not diagnosed, but does have a history of seizures.
1: Six 91 copies. Do you have a location again?
0: They advise near the Huntington Bank. Looks like the vicinity of Naganaba and Bay Street. They are outside.
2: Psycom 300.
1: Go ahead.
2: He chose patient, transferred to hospital, chose available.
1: Good copy. Patient care turned over. The caller was customer service for Starbucks. Not sure what happened there, but he was a passerby. He said he left the wallet with the identification in it showing a Forrest Alexander with the cashier at Starbucks. Okay, I don't really know what to make of it. I'm sure it was the Dreamland Center one.
3: That is the location that was given, yes. But again, we lost power and a lot of these calls came in during that time, unfortunately.
1: Yes.
0: That was clear, 1434.

0: Clear house.
1: I tried to inquire what his symptoms were. They couldn't really discern. They just said he's unresponsive, breathing, but they can't get him up. No history of stroke, but he does have history of heart attack.
0: Okay, sounds good.

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1: Central Wayne State and County for Department of Assist with Grand Traverse County.
0: JSO. 40 Maple and Wall. 360 Touch. Central 931.
2: 31.
0: For your notes, staff there has no idea what we're talking about. Nothing found within tonight.
2: Clear on that. Yeah, he gave me a location of the Starbucks in Garfield, so I guess maybe I'm not sure if it's the one in the city then, if that's the case, but I will pass along city if that is the case.
0: There as well. I can go check if you like. No, maybe. I don't know. Somebody will call. That was kind of my thought too.
2: And Central Command, my apologies, 31, we're going through it a little bit up here.

0: fine. Just confirm city units have Talon currently.
1: Okay.

0: Airman 3, confirmed flight request, Greenville to Grand Rapids. Greenville to Grand Rapids, pending weather.
1: It's 308. I'll have to check weather, the aircraft and fuel.
0: Checking weather and fuel.
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0: 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Just so you know, we're heading back to Manistee Base. I copy you, heading back.
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2: Complaint number, please.
3: That'll be 13592.
2: Thank you.

Yeah, everyone, 1282 Lakeview Road, 81-year-old male, unresponsive, possibly having a stroke, he is breathing, 100%, which is the one.

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1: 7214, I'm out of the county. Have a good day.
0: Have a great rest of your shift.
2: Freeway, go ahead.
3: Yeah, freeway, we're good for weather and with fuel.
2: Roger, good copy, good for weather and fuel. Please don't leave yet. I'm just verifying that they are confirmed. Apparently there's some questions on it.
3: Sure, good copy.

0: 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You know, save my end time to be 2000 at 1600. I'll be switching over to always just be hall advice.
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2: 12, an adult age male having some chest pain. 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
0: Central, all units, stand by for VLOL, driving complaint. It's going to be for a Burgundy motorcycle, heading eastbound on Whispering Pines Drive, off of Willowbrook Circle. The motorcycle was speeding and passed RC at its address, no plate assumed, 5 minutes away, 1446, Central Center.

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0: Korean Blue 1320 and fuel listed Munson around home plate.
1: Flight that's eastbound on 113. I did not get a speed on him, but I think he's going to be cruising up your way, just if you keep an eye out.
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1: Go ahead. 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Registration Michigan 0104. 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
3: 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Thank you.

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1: While you're at Ron, could you grab me some 2026 and 2027 motorcycle permits that we can put in our box for our safe?
0: Yes, I can do that.
1: Thank you. Too clear.
0: Four clear.

0: Hey, Bagoa, have you ever run 9082 Osmo Street? Again, 9082 Osmo Street. 30-year-old female having all over numbness and difficulty moving. Central Square, 1515.
1: If I could have you respond to the Coliseum next to the recycling bins. Reports of a black van not running, no windows rolled down, Washington plate, has a dog in it, dog has its tongue hanging out, appears to be in distress.
0: Sir. Munson Traverse City, Scott Floor, Unit A7, Room 7522, Bed A. Cabin monitor and Ivy Heaven is your extras.

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0: Copy that. Are you guys staying hydrated out there?
1: We are.

0: Copy that. We'll keep you updated.
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1: That vehicle coming back to 2019 Dodge Grand Caravan, coming back to an Oscar Herrero Saldana out of Spokane, Washington. 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
1: out. All clear, and that's negative. Knocking in house on him.

0: the two counties that you incident would be well in the area of the True North Cell and Chums, 948 US 31 South, for a Ram that wasn't able to maintain their lane, brake checking, license plate. Charlie, Nora, Henry, they are still at the gas station, so it's clear for people.
1: Get much for by way of vitals.
0: Yeah.
1: Thank you.

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1: 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All's well. Caring for the dogs now, I'm all set.
0: Clear, 1528.

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1: It was Pocket Isle, 44 last.

Sydney EMS, you have a run 700 Spruce Street, 87-year-old male, acting a little out of it, low blood pressure, left-sided arm and chest pain, central clear, 1539.

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2: 302, I have your check. 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
1: Yes.
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2: Okay.

0: leave it off to Leland, EMS, and law enforcement. Rescue box 502, respond for a vehicle versus bicyclist on North Eagle Highway near Alpha's Road. 511, 593, and law enforcement 1550.
1: Maple City. Okay, 519 is Cherokee Spring. 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

0: got a request from Charlevoix County. If I'm concerned about, they're requesting a phone call.
1: No, I'm not. No.
2: Can I have you start porting towards the state? Ranger, they're there out with a Cole Benjamin Hooker. He's causing a few harassing beach guards.

0: Central 931. I'm Barlow and Airport. I can head over there if I'm closer. 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
0: 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All parties are out. We'll be up taking a look if anyone will have time.
4: Have you seen

0: 7517. How do you have a service? 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
2: 15, 59. 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
1: Be able to speak with an Autumn Wilcox there out in the parking lot. She is trying to report a late report, private property PDA. She has the other party's information. We just advised her to go through with her insurance, but she is wanting a report still. Clear, thank you.
0: Central 961.
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2: Yes.
0: Curious if you might be able to handle a private property PDA. Beta bus hit a car. Beta is requesting a police report. They're going to be at Meyer in front of the pharmacy side.

0: ahead.
1: Yeah, he's GOA, so you can disregard.
0: Fair on that, thanks. Central 301. Will respond emergent from Trump's Corners, but will you ask Bentley to respond? Clear, will do.
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0: Good afternoon, you can show me in service. I'm until 2 a.m. starting off in Roscommon County.
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0: Clear. Central 7214, traffic.
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0: Out of Wisconsin, 15 Volkswagen GTI, EIV is unknown. 53126. Registration should be Boy Adam 5608 to a Jackson David out of Franklin, Wisconsin.

0: 1608.
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2: We've got two motorcycles heading north on 22 from the county line. The rear one was off at 112 miles an hour. I'm going to try and catch up in Empire City. Make contact.
1: Copy. Copy turning off, we'll go down to Empire 609.
0: And her name is Autumn Wilcox.
2: Clear, thanks. We'll take care of it.
0: Clear, thank you.
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0: Four, I'm

0: Excuse me, Ralph.
1: 72-29. Out of service, have a good night.
0: Have a great night.
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0: 301.
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0: 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Second one, Michigan plate 660 Adam David.
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0: Two files out of Michigan. Michigan out. I am Mike, 900-000-572-576. Second, BIOS.
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2: 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I'll be on
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1: 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If you could fax it over to Glen Haven. 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
1: Let me clear that stop in Empire, and I'm across the county line now, down 22. Anything available on that Peterson call?
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1: Do you still have that 1492 Draca hang up on the board?
0: Hey, firm, I had 43 dispatchers. Did you check it out?
1: Yeah, I called another number and they're all set.
0: Clear on that, 43, I'll have you stand down.
2: 43, stand down.
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Appreciate you.

0: Frank Boy Adam, Core 31 at Hartwell. Clear. I'm out on that letter, Steve.
1: Okay.
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0: Affirm, it's going to be a countywide outage until IT gets it fixed.
1: Clear and over.

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1: Admin lines are down.
2: Okay. Well, for your information, this subject will call back later. The security guard, he didn't have any of the info I needed for a report.

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1: Ranger 8, I'm heading that way. I'm a little bit ahead of 416. I can go dash.
2: A little bit east of Empire. Car's got very minimal damage. He was going to drive it home. So he's concerned about the deer that was still on the side of the road and injured in its hindquarters, but still alive.
3: Copy. I'll make my way over there.

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1: Copy. Thank you. We'll be clear.
2: Yeah, I copied the Paul's traffic. I'm just heading out from Glen Haven.

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3: Good.
1: Is Yorga the end of CAD? To some extent.
3: Hey, firm, I can put calls in. I can give you, like, call for service numbers, stuff like that.
1: Okay, so making stops and such is not a ginormous inconvenience as it is when it's down.
3: I can put the stop in. I just can't give you any information about the person to stop.
1: Perfect. Thanks.
4: Monson ER, Monson ER, MMR, Crawford, Alpha 5.
0: In the air, go ahead.
4: Hey, ER, we are diverting to the ER now from, we're going to transport to the floor. We had a patient that had stroke like symptoms that resolved prior to our arrival at Grayling Hospital. They are back. We have noticed in the leg, arm, the facial palsy on the left side and the mist on the left side of the face. That about a 15 minute ETA. His mass did increase while we were in this way over here. Last one was 139 over 93. Heart rate has been mid 80s to 90s, AFib, which is new onset. SpO2 is 98% on room air. I got an NIH of about 4. So, got about a 10 to 15 minute.
0: What would you say the patient's last known well was? And would you say he's van positive now?

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0: 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Let me clear break for a second, Jeff.
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0: 3313 Mahoney Drive. Oh, you know what, I'm out.

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1: 72, just west of Wishbone, white Chevy Silverado, 86, Adam Robert Henry 2.
2: 72, Wishbone, 1637.
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1: 225.
0: Lloyd Henry King, 288. VHK, 288. It's a gold Lexus. We're going to be Garfield Center. Garfield Center.
1: Okay.

Leaving all cars, traffic violence, don't see the road, don't mind, red pickup truck all over the road, passing on double yellows.

Charlie Charlie 14F.

0: there is actually DOB. 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
1: Go ahead, listen.
0: Last name, Hooker. Just as it sounds, first name, Cole, common spelling. 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Date of birth, 4/23/82.
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0: Unum coil off. Off Peterson.
2: 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I'll start sweeping.
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0: It's 6148 Carlin Road. It's the same address as the one earlier that the alarm company canceled. This one is now showing the dining room door. No key holder contact is able to be made. And did you want an additional?
1: No, I'm checking about it.

0: Central Line, Virgil. He's been trespassed. Form's been updated on Timmy. Clear. Central, 245.
1: 225.
0: 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I'm 10-8.
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3: I'm just clearing Torch Lake.
2: 4060, touch. Spotted about directly north of Peterson. My thought is Abrams flat point.
0: You copy that?
4: I'd say if you could send 416 or 415 to flat point, see if we can find out if anybody knows that it's blown off and nobody's on it.
2: Yep, 415 over there, and I'm going to pack up and head over there as well.
5: Sorry, I have an additional 911 call happening here. I have a ATV accident, ATV versus tree. One patient, a 21-year-old, complaining of a head laceration and back pain. They are in the roadway, just out 4114 Yellow Trees. Thank you for the
2: 4014, you want me to go hold it down until you get there? 36 in a row. If you would, 14.
0: Of course.

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1: They're about 30 minutes out. They're thinking it may be consumers, but they're going to come out and check anyways.
0: Perfect. Thank you.
2: Routine reported.

0: Hey, John.
1: I got a phone number when you're ready. Two three four six six. There's also a hard condit line that goes straight down and has a light power sticker on it. That's number 407.
0: Clear, thank you.
2: There it is.
1: Devil.
3: I have a 37 for you, Munson Studio Room 2, going to Munson Traverse City, A2-2507, Bed B. Sorry for
0: caller.
3: Cardiac monitor and IV heparin.
0: Copy that.
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0: Clear.
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0: Go ahead.
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1: Alright,
0: all there. Go ahead, have a good night. Central 956.
1: 56.
0: I'll be 10-7. Good luck. Thank you, 56. Have a good night.
1: Central 988, same traffic.
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2: I'm right up with Central Northern, what's on here?
3: Ranger 3, Ranger 8, I'm coming.
1: Go ahead.
3: I'm going to try and drop a pin on the 2026 SAR map of where I think it is, just based on the line of sight.
1: Hey, copy.
4: 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And a head laceration.

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1: Read over. I'm going to change the RP's phone number.
2: No one's reported moving one, and nobody's heard anyone else saying that they lost one.
1: Try that one.

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0: 14.
1: Do you want the injured party's information? First of Evan, common EVAN, last name of Panic, Paul, Edward, Nora, Ida, Charles, King, 314 of 05.
0: Clear, thank you.
2: Pretty sick, clear.

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2: 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Use that as now. Lindsay's clear for 1707.

0: 3, we're in wrong.
1: Central 1918.
2: 1918, go ahead.
1: And Ralph.
2: NO 1708, be advised, patient of hazard reading status elevated.

0: Greetings.
1: Nah, I just put in a call. Got three state wires. 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

0: 今天available。相信了。
1: Copy that. Did he say exactly when the deer was out? I didn't see the deer either.
2: Well, at the time it was damaged but still alive, so you might give a better idea where it was.
1: Copy that. I'll go see him and see if I can look at the deer.
2: Copy that.

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Got it.

0: 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He's still unconscious.
1: So, Team 29, the 7 squad.
2: Right.
1: Yeah, we're out to the station.
2: Okay.
3: 7544. Should be clear, this is your aspect for another one.
2: Good.
3: 529 East 8th Street, Fife Lake. I'll let you know when I'm out.

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1: One yellow, 12 minutes.
2: 4 Alpha 4, 14, do they have an update?
0: I'll attempt to get you one. 240, I've just headed that way, approximately 12 minute ETA. Do you have an update on the patient?
1: MRE 200-098-760-278.
0: 12 minute ETA. Do you have an update?
3: Clear, the paramedic here is going to go direct with BMS.
0: Clear, yep.

0: Yeah, update patient. Patient is conscious and responding. Patient is laying down just offside of the road. Head-on collision with a tree. Front of the helmet is busted pretty good. He's got lacerations to his shoulder and to his head. Nothing real serious. Not bleeding very heavy. We have him in a seat collar right now. Got his arm slinged. He's saying he's having some pain in his arm. And we push pulse air to add it to you.
1: Okay, guys, thanks for the update. See you in Westminster.

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0: Classic air, no further service needed.
2: 17 points.

0: 6? 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Looks like they might just be out on their boat or something. Their dog is inside. What is my complaint number?
1: Complaint number is going to be 13599.
0: Clearly, 710.

0: Details on the hunter, please.
1: Spawn 1726.

Sergeant 36. I just had a new comment. This is the FYI, and I'll be primary.

Central 36. Can you also provide info on the on-call magistrate?

0: 6, you copy an assist type?
1: Yeah, go ahead.
0: Kyle Reinbold called on 911, but my CAD mapping's not working. I believe the address is 5010 Norton Road. He said that he was going there to get his 16-year-old son, who is refusing to leave the house. It's his brother-in-law's house. He wanted law enforcement to come and physically remove the child. I advise him that's likely not going to happen. He would like to talk to a deputy about it. Would you be able to give him a TX?
1: Never.
0: Clear, I got the number when you're ready. It's going to be 231-632-8272.
1: Clear, I'm going to call.
0: Clear, thank you. Not yet.

0: 12 clears, can you do checks?
1: Clear. Great hotel, do you have me? Central City and Jordan. We contacted consumers and they did not provide an ETA on how long they'd be.
2: Copy that. Light power's on scene. There's no current hazard at this time. It is very line for consumers to deal with, so light power is clearing, and I think we're going to clear for right now. There is no hazard.
1: Clear, 1333.
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0: Dispatch for 40 altitude. Could I get the incident number, please?
1: It's going to be 2260.
0: 2260, copy that. Thank you.

0: Is that the address that is the issue address, or was he able to give you the address?
1: No, he just meet me down the road here real quick. I was on the phone with him, and the son was going to get in the car, and I guess had an attitude and walked off. So Dad was going to chat with me before he decides what assistance he would like. Clear on that. And I think son is in the truck with him here, or pulling up.

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0: coming to you, Ryan.
1: The Shelby Cleaners vehicles are out of the roadway, and I'm available for calls until 12 can get cleared up. I don't have an MDT, though, so bear with me.
0: Clear. Are you still in your car, or are you in someone else's?
1: No, mine blew up. I'm in 18-3, the old Canon car.
0: Copy, 18-3.
2: 12 Central, are you able to pull a number for me? I've tried every which way. This computer's not working.
0: I'm not an ambulance.

0: Benzie County to Benzie EMS Station 5, Benzie County to Benzie EMS Station 5, request for an ambulance, 7066 Platte Road, 7066 Platte Road. Near crosses will be Lake Street and White City Road. Have a priority 1 for a 64-year-old male. He is conscious and breathing. He fell on his bike close to 6 hours ago and now has a hip injury. Benzie County clear. First down, 1744.
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0: 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You copy a hot dog?
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0: Clear. 438, I believe you're going to be my closest. 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

0: just been so soft for me. 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
1: Two, three, four.
2: G's on his way, I'm telling you.

531 3848 Veterans Drive, going to the Garfield Township office. I'll be going in. See, there's a lady in blue jeans and blue top laying near the street. She didn't respond when she talked to her, but she was breathing. It's going to be priority one for license unknown, clear 1814.

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1: They gave a

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1: Metro 911, you can cancel, just got RP back on the phone. Female is now off walking. She looks fine.
2: Good.
0: Apparently, after we hung up with the RP, she watched the female get back up and start walking down towards the RP. So, what appears she did not know.
2: Well, copy that.
1: I will show you clear and available since your patient looks fine.
2: Thank you, thank you.

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Southern Sioux, Sunset Trail, Black, Mazda, Edwards, X-ray, William, 3019.

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0: Clear.
1: Thank you for Green Lake EMS, going priority 11075 US 31 South, cycle more, crosses a Gonder and Sandy Drive. Adult female, shoulder, back pain, and blood from urine, feeling dizzy. Gonna be in a camper when you come in, keep to the left.
0: Okay.

0: I just made contact with the dog owner who is currently driving around on a golf cart trying to find him. Can you run him, Adam, to my report, please? Last of Grant, G-R-A-N-T, first of James, Common, middle of Hugh, H-U-G-H, white male, 9-11 of 55.
1: Thank you.

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0: 27 Central.
1: The RP was advised of his options and how to handle the situation. He advised he did not want to report, so I will be clear of this, no report.
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0: 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I'll be from Glen Haven.
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0: 27. Well, I'm going to go around repositioning off Creighton Road to meet the tow truck driver.
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0: Central, 621.
1: Yeah, I got Aaron, changed his mind. 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Could you?

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1: You kind of faded out. One more time.
0: .7214, the place is going to be Frank Paul, 356-443.
1: Clear, thanks. 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
2: No, we see it.
1: We're 943 and 58436. We're taking it to 4050 Barnes Road, where the burned down church is. The black truck pulled up, and the male guy wearing flip flops went under the caution tape. He doesn't have any tools with him. Doesn't look like he should be there.
3: Show me on maintenance for a moment, please.
1: Great.
3: Central 920, do you have a description of the truck or the subject?
1: It's going to be a black pickup truck and a male wearing flip-flops. That's all we got.
3: Okay. There's a chance that could be the fire investigator. Those might match off duty, I mean, but we'll see.

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1: Myself, 7240, giving out to Munson, D.C. for blood draw.
0: I'll be in route 2, Grand Traverse, starting mileage 12674.
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0: Central Staten County Units, BOL, called in from Kalkaska about a white Nissan following a ambulance transporting its pregnant wife to Munson, taking normal routes from Kalkaska in case anybody calls about it. No one would be seen such a print 925.
1: Manatee Central to Maple Grove Fire. We have a report of a tree on a power line arcing and sparking, starting fire at the north side of Fort and Pyle Dam. Second drone, Central Clear, 1906. Or did you copy the numerics? Clear, can I show you en route?

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1: Fire alarm Long Lake Township at 8421 Timbers Trail, going to be the Danbury Estate, crosses on North Long Lake Road and Gilbert Trail. Alarm company reporting northwest wing smoke detection for Long Lake Engine 10, Long Lake Engine 10-2, Long Lake Bumper Tinker 10. Central clear, 1907.
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7: 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Perfect. Thank you.

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1: I believe I'm on scene. There's a very small tree in the southbound lane. Heavy state area

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This Armstrong key holder has got a 5-minute ETA and a blue Kia. I assume you'll be all set on tones for pumper tanker 10.

0: Star Circle near Lake Valley Road. It's a white transavan, 2, Q Queen, fly yellow, F rank.
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0: would you read that, please?
1: Good. I'm 23. I'll take a little walk around outside, but there's no vehicles here.
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0: I'm seeing 8421 Timber Trail. Looks like a large, I think this was single story residential and part of it being log frame. There's no smoke or fire visible. Be investigating. This is Timber Trail Command.
1: Clear out, nothing showing. Timber Trail Command 1915.

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1: Got it.
2: Mrs. Brown.
1: Please come in.
2: Engine 10, Bunger Chief, following me. Come on, Chief. Can you go along with Clark?

She's a protected party on a PPO against a Robin Ryder. No other leader in CIC

0: the RP's address. I think it's 4074 Quincy Court, maybe?
1: I don't know, we'll go with that for now. No status.
2: Have a good night.
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0: Clear Monson, I'm available.
1: 1923. Central, ballpark EMS. Ballpark EMS.
2: Dispatch, transport unit from Blair to the stadium, section 110 for a female passed out.
1: Clear for a female passed out.

Touch base with Larry EMS. Friday 1 response to Pittsfitters, 333 Stadium Drive, across West Commerce Drive, Village Park Drive. The EMS on scene for a female passed out. Central Clayton, 924.

1925.

0: Benzie County to Benzie EMS Station 5, Benzie County to Benzie EMS Station 5, request for an ambulance, 3336 Ballard Road, 3336 Ballard Road. Nearest crosses will be Ridgely Road and Demerly Road. Priority 1 for a 33-year-old male. He is conscious and breathing, but having chest pain and difficulty breathing. Benzie County clear, first town, 1927.
1: Central Alpha.

0: back to get a poll number. Do you have consumers en route?
1: Consumers has been notified.
0: Thank you. For now, we will just head back to see if we can get any more information and better view. No visible smoke at this time.
1: Good. 1929.
2: City Mail Mission, last of Chippewa. Charles Hotel, Charles Henry. Sorry about that. Last of Chippewa, Charles Henry, Ida, Paul, Edward, William, Adam, first of Jeffrey, John, Edward, Frank, Robert, Edward, Yellow. No initial A is in Adam. Date of birth, 06211998.
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We can make contact with Caitlin Wilson.

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Three Road across the East 8 Road in Greenwood Township. They were reported an 81-year-old male fell off a step onto the grass. He is not on blood thinners. He's conscious and alert, talking. Does have a slight bloody nose. Caller believes he's possibly had a stroke. Central Clear, 1941.

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0: 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I do have you on the board until 06.
1: Clear. I have some in car issues. You let Crawford know I'm in Shannon Ross coming.
0: Okay, then. Have a good night.
1: 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Good evening. 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
0: You as well.
2: Central 1-Lake EMS responding priority 124. Cheyenne Trail crosses a teal road for a 71-year-old female. Lethargic, difficulty breathing, and increased oxygen demands at 8 liters a minute. Central clear, 1949.
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0: Accordingly, she is showing valid.
1: 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And what's the number going to be for this?
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3: Go ahead.
0: I sent you a text reference a call I got, and did you happen to see that?
3: I did not. Give me a moment.
0: The gentleman that has the dog.

0: can go ahead.
1: I have a file out of Israel, but I'm pretty sure you're not going to hear it return. Just whenever you're ready.
0: Go ahead.
1: It's going to be last of Ashkenazi, A. Adam, H. Henry, K. King, E. Edward, N. Nora, A. Adam, C. Zebra, I. Ida. First of Alon, A. L. O. N. Date of birth, 6-3 of 97. 6-3.
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3: 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I mean, service only coast area until 06. 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

0: 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Trans 7, have a good night and good luck.
1: Have a good one. Thank you.
0: I'm brief.
1: Good.